That was Nine Lives by Odie Lee. And once again, Harvest Moon by Neil Young before that. As you might have noticed, the term heartwarming I take to be a very general term. Anything heartwarming in my book is anything that makes me feel anything. So be warned, sad songs may, in fact, come up on the queue. Next up, I don't think it's a sad song. Others might disagree, but I think it's quite pleasant. Big Thief's Certainty off their album Dragon Numor Mountain, I Believe in You. Please enjoy.

0: That was Ecstasy by Crooked Still, following, of course, oh man, what did I play before that? Certainty by Big Thief. Thank you to my assistant in the booth. Gonna play a quick PSA, but stay dialed in to WBOR Brunswick. We will be right back.
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0: All right, next up, we've got New Moon by the one and only Jesse Wells.

Fire and brimstone, then a locket that only comes out at night. Through the buttons of your best shirt, and you're high as a kite. And the gemstone.

That was Feel Better by Adrian Lenker. Of course, before that, we had New Moon by Jesse Wells. Up next, we've got perhaps the saddest of the bunch tonight. We'll see. Depends on who you are. A track off the incredible new album by Phoebe Bridgers. This is I Can't Wait.

That was Sheep Song by, once again, the incredible Odie Lee. And before that, we had I Can't Wait by Phoebe Bridgers. Up next is In Dreams, alternative version by the extremely talented Sierra Farrell.

0: Hello again. That was Old Man by Neil Young. Incredible song. And of course, before that, we had In Dreams alternative version. That alternative version is strangely very important when you're trying to find the song. So I would also recommend that you give the regular version a listen, although that one is just called In Dreams. Please stay on. We'll be right back with more Spoonsful.
1: Her words weren't written under peaceful shade, but under fear for her life.
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1: With her positive outlook, Anne Frank continues to fill us with hope. Hope. 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
0: Thank you for staying with us. Next up, we have Plastic Jesus by Tia Blake.

That was Little Sadie by Crooked Still. Lovely little tune. And before that, of course, we had Plastic Jesus by Tia Blake. Up next, we're going to have our last two songs of the night, which are going to be Red Moon by Big Thief, followed, very fittingly, I think, by Spoon by Mazzy Star. Please enjoy and have a good night.

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1: I'm Camden.
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1: Today we made a playlist of hype songs that have sad lyrics.
0: So this we hope time-

0: Brighton actually contributed. So
1: I did most of it this time. Yeah. So
0: making up for last time. Okay, our first song is Supercut by Lorde.

0: Her words weren't written under peaceful shade, but under fear for her life.
1: Everyone has inside a piece of good news.
0: For two agonizing years, she worried about being caught by the Nazis.
1: The good news is that you don't know how great you can be.
0: Though her story ended early, her words live on.
1: I don't think of all the misery, but of the beauty that still remains.
0: With her positive outlook, Anne Frank continues to fill us with hope. Hope. 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
1: That was Supercut by Lord. I came up with this playlist idea because I realized our last show had a lot of sad, depressing music, and Brighton was like, why is everything so sad and slow? But I feel like a lot of fall songs end up being like slow, chill vibes. So this time we were like, we listened to a lot of sad music, but let's play some sad music with a beat.
2: With a little beat to it.
1: Okay, the next one we have is Lonely Song by Malcolm Todd.

0: So, actually, a special story about Malcolm Todd is that I was listening to Gracie Abrams, and my sister was like, you should listen to Audrey Hobart. Like, I think you would like her. She's very much like Gracie Abrams.
1: That's how you found Malcolm Todd?
0: Yeah. And my sister was like, I love Malcolm Todd. Like, I wanted to see him in concert. And a couple of my friends had been talking about him, but I never really heard of him. And all of a sudden, I was like, you know what? I'm going to give him a chance because she was right about Audrey Hobart. So I'm gonna listen to Malcolm Todd. And I became obsessed. Our little brother became obsessed, too, because when we drove to school, we would listen to him. And so basically, like, the
1: shout
0: reason
1: out, Tiger.
0: Malcolm Todd is a big thing in our household is all because of Camden.
1: Yeah. I'm just like a trendsetter like that. I've seen him twice in concert. I went to see him on tour in Connecticut. And then I saw him in Montreal at Oshaga. And I'm seeing him again in Copenhagen when I go abroad. I'm so excited. This album is so good. And I love Lonely Song because of the transition in the second half. It's my favorite part.
0: And one of my good friends that I met this year actually got to meet Malcolm Todd in Brandy Melville in New York. So shout out her because that's absolutely crazy. And she's living my dream because he's actually both of our husbands. But this next song is called Somebody Else. And
1: by 1975.

0: So our next song is going to be Dancing on My Own. If any of you know the Gap commercial, shout out our favorite artist
1: Malcolm
0: again.
1: Todd mention.
0: Yeah, so this song is actually being played for our little brother Taggart.
1: He loves this song. He loves Malcolm.
0: Everybody go watch the Gap commercial.
1: Taggart wanted us to play 7 p.m. by Lizzie McAlpine, but we played that last show and there's no repeats. So Taggart, you get this instead.

0: That was Normal Girl by SZA.
1: Next, we're going to have Not Strong Enough by Boy Genius, which, fun fact, we actually got to see Phoebe Bridgers at the Eras Tour.
0: We did. Yeah. Not all the boys, but just Phoebe.
1: Yeah.
0: And I was supposed to see her this upcoming Tuesday, but I have lab. And my lab instructor said that that was not a valid excuse. So
1: unfortunately,
0: I will not be going to the Lost Tour.
1: That's okay. Because she's seeing Malcolm Todd.
0: Yeah.
1: Okay, here's Not Strong Enough.

0: That was Maggots for Brains by Olivia Rodrigo. That was added by Brighton. You want to talk about it?
1: So actually, this song is on like the happy end of her album, because her album's kind of divided by more happy love songs and then kind of after the breakup. But there's been a lot of talk about how this song is actually really sad because she's giving up a lot of her goals for a man. And we don't do that around here.
0: Clock it. Okay, next song is Stain by Role Model.

0: So Brayton, do you want to talk about that song?
1: Absolutely not.
0: Okay. Next we have Mess It Up by Gracie Abrams.
2: Yay.
0: And we're going to give a quick shout out to our listeners. Shout out to Hawan and Ben, who almost gave me a heart attack.
2: Shout out to my friends that are, I think, are listening to this in Hubbard.
0: Warriors.

0: That was also Brayton's song.
1: So apparently we're talking after every song now because we got hated on last week for not speaking about our music.
0: So now we are going to speak on it.
1: Exactly.
0: Yeah, Brayton originally had like a very depressing Gracie Abrams song, and I was like, this is not giving upbeat. So yeah. I told her to pick it
1: up. But we love Gracie Abrams. She actually has a house in Camden, Maine. Shout out to all of my friends that are from Camden, actually. And Camden for being named Camden.
0: Wow, beautiful.
1: Yeah.
0: Next, we're going to be playing Phoebe by Audrey Hobart.
1: Malcolm Todd's sister.
0: Yes. And it is based on the show Friends. I've never

0: seen it, but apparently it's good.
1: So basically what you guys are thinking is that we've mentioned Malcolm Todd a lot, but all roads lead back to him. That's the truth. So enjoy, Phoebe.

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1: It's by Taylor Swift, and it's called Death by a Thousand Cuts.
0: Thanks for listening.
1: Tune in next Sunday at 9 p.m.
0: Not next Sunday. We have...
1: Okay, tune in two Sundays at 9 p.m.
0: We have a very special theme in mind that I literally just came up with. So stay tuned.
1: Yes. And we can't wait to see you next time on Somewhat Related.
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0: 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We can do that if you want.
1: 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Dust collects. 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She's dead. Dust collects.

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I'm your host, Alex Stein. This is Forbidden Jungle Gym. First up, we have Concrete Glen by Sylvan Esso. Enjoy.

That was Concrete Glen by Sylvanesso off their new album, Ow Infinity. That is one of the albums that I put down on my application to join WBOR's management team. I'm not sure how much music taste has to do with that. Probably an outsized proportion if I had to guess. So if you're listening, management, I hope you like that one. 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Text or call the DJ at 207-721-2348. That's 207-721-2348. The DJ computer has had an update which allows us to restart like the dashboard that shows the text. So it's currently undergoing a few issues, but that should all be all good if you want to text in. Back to the Sylvanesso. I didn't get to play a lot of their music last year because they removed it all from Spotify to protest some sort of like AI weapons dealing. Unfortunately for them, fortunately for you, well, maybe also unfortunately for you, the listener, but fortunately for me, I can now play Sylvanesso. Well, I guess I can't mention how I'm playing Sylvanesso, but Sylvanesso is now reavailable on Spotify because I found it wasn't economically viable to make music in this day and age without being on Spotify. Though I'm not sure how being on Spotify really gets you too much money, because don't they like underpay the artists or something like that? That's a dilemma. All right, next up, Eleanor Rigby by The Beatles. Enjoy.

That was Eleanor Rigby by the Beatles. Sorry, the chair was causing problems. The first chair I sat down in was even worse. But this one's better. It's just my sitting that's a problem. In fifth grade, my school was doing a fifth grade musical that everyone had to be in, and it was Beatles inspired, the Yellow Submarine. I don't know if anyone's seen the Yellow Submarine movie. It's kind of psychedelic, a bit of a fever dream. And me and some of my friends decided that it would be a good idea for us to rewrite this musical to incorporate, you know, some of the better known Beatles songs. And I remember distinctly that we tried to add in an Eleanor Rigby scene. Maybe we were perhaps a bit lost, as Frank Ocean would say. Lost. Frank Ocean coming up next.

0: 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Any other channel.
1: That was Lost by Frank Ocean. In case you yourself are lost, let me help you get found again. You're listening to 91.1 WBRR. This is Forbidden Jungle Gym. I'm your host, Alex Stein. Text or call the DJ at 207-721-2348. Banger song choice, thank you. Never seen the Yellow Submarine. Don't worry about it. Next up, I feel like I should mention that the theme for tonight's show is writing my English essay, as it so often is. In case you're curious what I'm working on, Difference Translation as Capitalism and Egan's A Visit from the Goon Squad. Exciting stuff, I know. Next up, we have Level by ASAP Rocky. Stay with me.

all.

0: I've always been really interested in the producer tag at the start of that, Clams Casino, because Clams Casino is a clam dish served with breadcrumbs and bacon. You like serve the clam on the shell, I believe. I've never had it, just reading the Wikipedia page. Originated in Rhode Island, served as an appetizer in New England. Sometimes there are green peppers. But one of the things is that Clams Casino is the name of the producer of that song. And I was looking him up and I found this article from perhaps June 8th, 2015 about Clams Casino and foodrepublic.com. And this is when back when people were doing hard-hitting journalism and everything was an AI slop. Can you describe your studio? How much time do you spend there each day? It's in my attic. Most of the time it's pretty messy because the room is also sort of used for storage and it gets hot up there. I do have a lot of equipment, but most of it isn't even hooked up right now. Basically, I do everything on my computer. I get in there and work on music whenever I have free time, so it's never a study schedule. Unfortunately, I usually can't go in every day. That's a really like hard-hitting, exciting quotes that I love to hear and that I wish we had more of. Isn't it just so thrilling? The Thrill by Wiz Khalifa, Empire of the Sun, coming to your ears via a radio station perhaps near and perhaps far from you, WBRR 91.1 Brunswick.
1: Searching for the thrill of it, thrill of it. Say that it's love, but to me it's looking counterfeit. I get done with one and move right on to another bitch.

That was White Teeth Teens by Lord, Accidentally Interrupting the Thrill by Wiz Khalifa and Empire of the Sun. I've written, I've been signed out of Google Docs, what joy. I've written a sentence and a half. It's going poorly. So, what I won't be doing tomorrow is sleeping in. But we're not listening to Sleeping In by the Postal Service. We're going to listen to Gone Gone / Thank You by Tyler, the Creator.

0: shit. Never down with a lease. 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I'm just happy I lived in it, but I finally found peace. So peace.
1: Let me do it over. Everything.
2: Right, I hate wasted potential. That shit crushes your spirit. It really does. It crushes your soul.

That was Gone Gone Thank You by Tyler, the Creator. What were my highlights from the month of September? Well, that's a little hard for me to answer now because I left my phone in my dorm room. I've noticed so much my memory has replaced by just my photo library. So I'll do my best. And also, I feel like a lot of the fun things happened in October, happened in August, September. It's a little more out there. I'm very grateful that this year I have my car on campus, which has allowed me to explore farther, more of Maine than just Brunswick with my friends. I've really been grateful for that. I'd say those are some of my highlights so far, getting to see things like the Common Ground Fair, however briefly that was, up in Unity. Getting to go see the Maine State House, the sixth tallest building in Maine. Though I had, frankly, my car had very little to do with that. My navigation, yes. Car, no. My grandparents, parents, and aunt visited. That was very fun. Got to spend some more time in town. Got to go to Gelato Fiasco, which is, as always, fantastic. Though don't in any way take that as an endorsement, because that's not allowed. I really enjoyed the first radio show I did. I think that one had a lot of energy, which I've been striving and failing to replicate ever since. If anyone wants to help me out with that, 207-721-2348. That's 207-721-2348. I'd say this first month has been very busy academically, and I don't see signs of that abating anytime soon. Now, you might have heard just like the very first chord, the very first note, but we have All the Stars, by Kendrick Lamar and SZA.

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0: Well, I hope you all did that. Breathing's important. Kind of need it. Next up is cold.

That was Real Life by Ear. Now we have a phone call. This is very exciting. All right, let's play a very short song, Wildlife Analysis, while I pick up the phone.

0: I wish I could have called you and Eli earlier.
1: Oh, weather market trading?
0: Yeah.
1: Oh, no.
0: Let me think of a good song for you to put on your show. I want to... Hello?
1: Hello?
0: Can you hear me?
1: Horrible.
2: Just like...

0: That was The Difference by Flume and Toro y Moi. That's very, very topical because my SM writing is on difference. Unfortunately, we're coming to the end of the show, which means not too many songs left. It means probably only one song left. I'm gonna have to make it count. Oh, I really tried to mute myself. That did not work. That's really unfortunate. Oh, and I have to do the weather report. We might have to fade the last song. Like I'm being so for real. No. We got one song left. This is Ye by Bon Iver.
1: Yeah.
2: You recording, Trevor?
1: Yes.

That was Ye by Bon Iver. Normally it transitions into another song, which makes it a little less jarring, but unfortunately we don't have time for that. Next up is a beloved weekly tradition here in the show, the traffic report. I've been driving down some new streets recently. Let's see how the traffic's looking. There's no traffic on Main Street, South Street, Park Row, all clear. Belmont Street, where Mayflower Apartments is, fun fact, also clear if I want to go there. If I want to take right down Spring Street, another right down McKean Street, drive by Little Lhasa, which I'm not sure is a restaurant. I'm not sure if it's real or not. I've always been a little confused about that. All clear. Good day to be driving in Brunswick, Maine. In the last 19 seconds, I'm going to tell you it's 55 degrees and cloudy in Brunswick, Maine, but it might rain starting at midnight, which is a bad omen for my walk home. I hope you have enjoyed the show today. I hope you listen again. Not next week, because there's like a 75% I won't be there and I will instead be home, which is very exciting for the one person listening from Cambridge. I'll be home next Sunday, potentially not. I'll be away in Quebec Friday to Sunday afternoon, but I might drive down Sunday evening and stay until Wednesday morning. Let me know if that is workable with your schedule or if I should just stay up here. Would love to hear from you. All right. Have a good evening, morning, week, 2 weeks, fortnight even.

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It's the Battle of Britain. 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Tilly Schilling is tasked with fixing the problem. 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

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She moved in with them. It wasn't convenient, and it wasn't pretty, but they needed help. 12 more then joined this saint of the gutters. They were soon followed by over 4,000 other nuns who gave healing care in orphanages, AIDS hospices, and charity centers. Mother Teresa couldn't do it all, but she gave her all. Compassion is in you. 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

You can never be clean enough. You can never be clean enough around here. You can never be free enough around here. You can never be free from that invisible army of microbiotic flesh-eating bacteria. You can never be free from the botulism or staphylococcus or the airborne viruses or the tuberculosis. You can never be free around here from the germ warfare which raged against your every breathing moment. No matter how clean you get, you'll never be clean enough. You'll never be clean enough even after you've already fled. You want to flee? You've already been infected. You're already a carrier full of disease shrapnel. You sick to death? Are you sick to death yet? Are you sick of death yet? Are you sick to death at what passes for life? You call this life? You call this life? You call it life? I call it the stench of the living dead. I call it the stench of the fucking dying on their feet. I call it witness. Dumb you witness to your own annihilation. Are you too caught up? Are you caught up? You caught up in the rush? You caught up in the moment? You can't recognize? You can't recognize yourself anymore? What is it? Endless habits? Patterns? Is it the rituals? Do you just use them as a ruse to forever distract from the fact that the burrow you love most is killing you slowly? Did you ever think about that? How more and more each day you're just getting eaten away at. Your life force is just being sucked in order to regurgitate the bile like a magic elixir, like a drug. Yeah, you like drugs? Always looking for something new, a new sensation. Yeah, 5 million people and growing. Human roach theory. Consume enough contaminants and you'll be immune. Yeah, you'll be immune to the rapid fire barrage, to the stench of urine and yeast and rotting corpses, both living and dead, which is soapy old factories. You know those small pools of viscous liquid tinged with toxic sludge and gasoline? You know the way your bathtubs and sinks and showers are rusted with the poison effort of a conduit not suitable for transporting such noxious effluvium? Hey, it's not been clean enough. It's not been

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They're full of parts and materials that can be recycled into new electronics or donated to some wonderful causes. 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

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We'll start off this first set with The Art of Conversation, Leonor Watling and Leo Sidran, Estate, Thomas Dutronc and La Vente, Henri Duvalier. And here we go.

0: Some people would call him a loser. He ran for state office. He was beaten. He started a business. He failed. He ran for Congress. He lost. He was nominated for vice president. He lost again. But he knew only those who never tried are the real losers. And Abraham Lincoln was no loser. Persistence. Pass it on. 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
1: 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This is Bossa Nova with Arthur Blank every Monday morning from 6 a.m. to 7 a.m. Today's show is In the Mood. First set, we heard The Art of Conversation, Leonor Watling and Leo Sidran, Estate, Thomas Dutronc, La Vente, Henri Duvalier. This set will start off with Here Comes the Rain Again by Seraphin, Melodie d'Amour, Lisa Ert, If I Ever Lost You, Jimmy Scott and Till Brönner. And here we go.

nothing would be the same. It's true. What in this world would I do?

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Spasa Nova with Arthur Blank every Monday morning from 6 a.m. to 7 a.m. And today's show is In the Mood. So last set we heard Here Comes the Rain Again by Sarah Finn, Melodie D'Amour, Lisa Ert, If I Ever Lost You, Jimmy Scott and Till Brunner. This set will start off with Slowly by Scott Hamilton, Do It Again, Hugo Lippi, and Brigas Nukomaz, Alian Elias. And here we go.

0: Teacher Lauren Johnson returned all the graded essays but one. He believed that one student was capable of more.
1: I don't believe taking the middle of the road is your philosophy. This time, write something you really believe.
0: The student wrote a new one about excellence. Instead of just grading an essay, Mr. Johnson changed a life. I am that student. I became a writer, and I wrote this to thank him.
2: Thank a teacher and pass it on from passiton.com.
3: 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This last set we heard Slowly by Scott Hamilton, Do It Again, Hugo Lippi, Briga Nukomaz, Alian Elias. This last set will start off with Afro Blue, Ludmilla Fernandez, Samba Saravaz, Stacy Kent and Jim Tomlinson, La Chanson de Maxence, Laura Anglade and Sam Kermayer, and Walk On By, Charlie Hunter and Marcus Finney. Here we go.

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This is Bossa Nova with Arthur Blank every Monday morning from 6 a.m. to 7 a.m. Today's show has been In the Mood. This last set, we heard Afro Blue, Ludmilla Fernandez, Samba Sarah Voss, Stacy Kent, and Jim Tomlinson. La Chanson de Maxence by Laura Englade and Sam Kermayer. And Walk On By, Charlie Hunter and Marcus Finney. Well, that's today's show, and have a great week.

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This is WBOR 91.1 FM, WBOR Brunswick. My name is Jackson, and today I'm here with my co-host Courtney, and we're so excited to be starting your week off right. Right now in Brunswick, it's a sunny 54 degrees Fahrenheit, 12 degrees Celsius, and it looks like we're in the mood for a great day. We're going to have mostly clouds all throughout today with a little bit of sun in there, but hopefully the rain will be holding out. And we'll have highs of around 65, lows of 41, or highs of 18, lows of 5. It looks like it's going to be a fantastic day. Right before we get you started, we've got a great show planned for you today. We'll just put on some Pumped Up Kicks by Foster the People.

0: Okay. Good morning. Jackson, what do you think of that song?
1: One of the best we've played on air so far, Courtney. I'm really, really impressed.
0: See, that's funny because it's the only one we've played on air.
1: Precisely.
0: Oh. Jackson, how was your weekend?
1: My weekend was fantastic, I have to say. I was lucky enough to spend it in D.C. and celebrate my brother's birthday, which was great to see him again, great to see my family again, and I can't wait for the next one. Courtney, tell me about your weekend.
0: I had a good weekend. What did I do? I don't know what I was doing on Saturday, but on Sunday I had to wake up at 2:30 in the morning because I had our very first regatta for rowing.
1: Ooh, that sounds like that was fun.
0: Mm-hmm. It was a super long day. We left the school when it was dark and we got back when it was dark. But yeah.
1: Yeah, how did the regatta go? Did you...
0: Oh, to be honest, terrible. None of us won.
1: Oh, I'm sorry.
0: But no, it's okay.
1: Did you have a good time, though?
0: Mm-hmm. And the food was really good at the end. That made me wish that I played, like, a real sport because, like, parents just brought a ton of food.
1: Oh, what are we talking like?
0: Like, bunch of muffins, bunch of breads, lots of, like, cheese sticks, some jerky, some popcorn, sandwiches. Someone got these super nice breakfast burritos.
1: Oh,
0: and it was
1: wow.
0: Really nice.
1: This seems like just, like, a crazy collection.
0: Yeah, in the boat, our coxswain was literally like, I know you're food motivated. Go fast to get to this. But it was really
1: I was
0: nice.
1: Thinking like soccer lunch, like
0: no.
1: Orange slices in a juice pouch.
0: No, but it was real. It was really real. And it was super nice because a ton of parents came and like not a lot of parents lived in Connecticut because we were in Connecticut.
1: Oh, nice.
0: Have you
1: nice.
0: Ever been to Connecticut?
1: I have not been to Connecticut, sadly. That doesn't mean I won't want to go.
0: Yeah, I mean, I don't know, really, if you're missing out on much.
1: Really?
0: Yeah.
1: Not that much in Connecticut?
0: We went to Hartford, which is a city. It's kind of small.
1: Is it on the water, then, if you head to row?
0: Yeah, I guess it is on a river, the Connecticut River.
1: That would make sense.
0: I don't know. I don't know why.
1: You're a smart one, Courtney.
0: But we rode by the Trinity Boathouse. Like, do you know Trinity College?
1: Yes.
0: We rode by their boathouse. And we did, in fact, lose to them. However, all the other schools we were racing, fun fact about Bowdoin is the rowing team isn't actually, like, a real team. It's only a club sport. And so all the teams we were racing against had people that were, like, recruited in there because they were recruited.
1: Oh, I see. You know I see. I mean. So it's just, it's on kind of a different level.
0: Yeah. But we're going to get them next time.
1: I'm fully, fully confident in that.
0: Thank you. Thank you. Excuse me.
1: Awesome.
0: Okay.
1: Well, for all our listeners out there, should we take a look at what exactly...
0: Wait, I was about to ask what the food was today because I'm so hungry.
1: The food being served at Bowdoin College. Today, it looks like we got a great blend. Thornhall for breakfast. You're looking at a nice chicken breakfast sausage, some scrambled eggs, pancakes, and a hash brown patty. In Moulton Union, you're looking at some quiche Lorraine, quiche cheese and broccoli against some multigrain pancakes with some cheesy bacon grits and blueberry overnight oats. I always love the overnight oats.
0: You know they had that.
1: For lunch today, we're looking at some cheddarwurst sausage with onions and peppers, pesto chicken, herb pasta, and grilled cheese, all at Thornhall. In Moulton Union, there's going to be some chili maple chicken breast, all beef hot dogs, pasta with marinara sauce, and some vegan three bean chili. Some good vegetables and snickerdoodle cookies all around. Keep an eye out for that. Those are going to be a hot item. Dinner tonight, it looks like we have a jerk night at Moulton Union. Not jerk as in mean, but jerk as in Jamaican cuisine with some Caribbean coconut chicken, pineapple jerk glazed pork ribs, red beans and rice, Jamaican jerk pasta toss. Keep an eye out for that. That looks fabulous.
0: Pasta.
1: I'm so sorry. Pasta. I've let my foolish accent slip. And for dinner in Thornhall, we're going to go and have some, looks like some Peruvian dishes, a Peruvian vegetable toss with quinoa, Peruvian large grilled chicken legs, lomo saltado, and it looks like some good soups and salads to go along with some banana chocolate chip cakes to top it off.
0: Wait, can you please tell me the Thorn lunch again? I'm sorry.
1: Thorn lunch. Don't even worry. You're looking at a lot of the pesto crusted chicken, pesto tofu, lemon herb pasta, grilled cheese.
0: Lemon herb.
1: Herb.
0: As they say in America.
1: The food really is on another level here at Bowdoin College.
0: Apparently number two in the country.
1: Number two in the country. Number one in our hearts, though.
0: And no mistake. Dorm living is number one.
1: Dorm living is number one.
0: How lucky are we?
1: We're pretty lucky. Courtney, where are you living this year?
0: I'm living in West Hall, if you've heard of it.
1: West Hall?
0: I am in a double, but I have two roommates, which means I'm in a triple. Where do you live?
1: I'm living in a Moore Hall Quint. The quintessential part of the Bowdoin experience is living in a original quad that was intended for four people and then squeezing in just one more. So,
0: but low-key, your like main room is actually huge. I know you have to
1: squeeze... My main room is huge.
0: You have
1: that
0: to squeeze three
1: compromise.
0: People in one room. But
1: squeezing three
0: room
1: people
0: is
1: in
0: huge.
1: One room. And the space, like the area that we're in, is maybe one of the best residences on campus. I can be at breakfast in 10 steps.
0: Well, I can be to WOR in 10 steps.
1: Ooh, she makes a solid counter argument.
0: And actually, I can also be at dinner in 10. Maybe like 12 steps. I'm a little farther. But I'm definitely closer.
1: Shorter stride. I see that.
0: Than
1: I
0: your
1: see
0: dining
1: that.
0: Hall. Okay, should we play another song?
1: Yeah, let's get something going.
0: Let's hit some Kesha. I'm thinking maybe some TikTok. Because the first line is, I wake up in the morning, and that's actually what we did. That's actually what we do every day, but that's what we
1: As
0: did
1: As I
0: today.
1: Hope you do, too.
0: So
1: WBOR Brunswick, have a great one, everybody.
2: Wake up in the morning feeling like P. Diddy.
3: Hey, what up, girl?
2: Grab my glasses, I'm out the door. I'm gonna hit this city.
3: Let's
2: Before
3: go.
2: I leave, brush my teeth with a bottle of Jack. Cause when I leave for the night, I ain't coming.

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1: 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This is Randy Nichols, Bowdoin College Director of Safety and Security. Research shows that typically there are pre-incident indicators or warning signs that an act of violence is about to happen. If you see concerning behavior, threats, aggression, or anything suspicious, please report it. 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Let's all do our part every day to keep Brunswick and Bowdoin safe.

0: And that was No Lie by Dua Lipa and Sean Paul. Right before that, we played Sexotech by Trouble in Paradise.
1: No, by LaRue.
0: By LaRue.
1: It's the person that sings...
2: That's the person... LaRue is the person that sings Bulletproof. You know, like, I'm bullet... that song has been, like, my song of the semester. Apparently, it's been a lot of people's song this semester because I heard it on my orientation trip, and that became our song. And then I quickly learned that that was a lot of people's orientation trip song, but I still like to...
0: That makes sense why I've been hearing it so much. You know what? Now that I think about it, I was wondering, because we still listen to it back where I'm from, but this just seems like a disproportionate volume of Sexotech.
2: Yeah,
0: and that makes sense.
2: I'd never heard of it before coming to Bowdoin. I thought it was like one of those kind of weird like underground songs that my O-trip leader liked, but apparently it's like a real thing.
0: Tell me about your O-trip, Courtney. Was that a lot of fun?
2: My O-trip was actually awesome. I had a really great group of people, and I'm still friends with all of them. I had two really awesome leaders who I love. They're awesome. They're perfect. They're less excited to be my friend, but I love them. we went to Baxter State Park in Maine, and we had actually a little bit of trouble on our trip. So we went to Baxter State Park in Maine, 4-hour drive. It was really nice. We were going to have a hiking and camping trip. I was excited for that. I feel like I'm like I can handle a hike, and I would always go camping with my family when we were younger. So nothing was new to me. However, most other people, if not all, had never been camping or like on a real hike. So our very first day, we go on our hike that's like, I don't know, six or seven miles. But it's like,
0: wow, that's a way to start.
2: But it's like all like up a very tall mountain. And it's a bunch of like pre-novice hikers. And so it took us a long time, and after that, we didn't go on another hike.
0: Jeez, that's a nice thing to say about your O-trip group, pre-novice.
2: I mean, they hadn't been hiked, so... but it was fun. The next day, we went to a natural water slide, which was awesome, except there were leeches. There were a bunch of leeches there, so that was interesting. Sorry, I forgot about the best part of it all. This isn't good. One of our leaders is allergic to peanuts. And so we didn't have any peanut stuff on our trip. However, on our last night, we found another group that did have peanut stuff. And we were sharing it. We were eating corn nuts. And I guess there was peanuts in the bag.
0: I know where this is going.
2: Mm-hmm. So she had to leave because she had an allergic reaction. So we called in reinforcements. We got a different leader. He was also a delight. I love him. He's funny. So that was good. But sad she got... what is that? Not sick.
0: Anaphylactic.
2: I don't know. Affected. And then on our ride home, we got a flat tire. We were sitting on the side of the highway for 3 hours. And that was it. How was your trip? Tell me about your trip.
0: My trip was phenomenal, though none of that stuff happened. I was on the Flagstaff Lake trip, which means I was lucky enough to get up to Flagstaff Lake, about a 3-hour van ride from campus here in Brunswick. And we put our canoes in the lake, and we just had 3 days of straight canoe camping and hiking. The scenery was really, really pretty, and it was very, very uninhabited. There were almost nobody else that we passed besides us. We were lucky enough to go and reunite with the other Flagstaff group, who was completing our route, but in reverse. So that way we could both go and swap vans at the end, which was great. That meant that we didn't have to double back on ourselves.
2: Were you hiking, like different campsite every night?
0: Yes, we were hiking and we were canoeing, and we did have a different campsite every night.
2: So you were like day hike, like point-to-point hiking?
0: We were point-to-point hiking. We weren't point-to-point hiking. We were up and down hiking, but we were point-to-point canoeing. So we would put all of our stuff in the canoe and go and paddle along the lake to a different campsite on the shore. The hiking would happen normally in the mornings of every day. And we hiked Avery Peak, which was a very, very popular peak, and it was beautiful, although it had some serious elevation gain. I really liked my O-trip. I feel like I'm also friends with everybody who is on it, and I was lucky enough to have some really, really cool leaders too, although we did not send them into anaphylactic shock. Mm-hmm. The very last night was the best night. All the stars were out, and we had a full moon, so we all camped out on this sand beach, just looking up at the stars when we slept. We got to go swimming in the water where you could see the stars in the reflection of the water.
2: That's awesome.
0: It was unlike anything I've ever done before.
2: You know what I've actually, this summer I gained pet peeve. I really don't like when it's a clear sky, but the moon is so bright you can't see all the stars.
0: I see.
2: You know what I mean?
0: Yes, I know exactly. I know exactly what you mean.
2: Yeah.
0: Why did you gain it this summer?
2: I guess I never realized that until now. But we were at Acadia, and it was on the water, super nice stars, and the moon was so bright I couldn't see most of them.
0: I see. So you were in Acadia this summer?
2: I was.
0: Tell me about that.
2: We used to go, I think, every year for a couple days. We'd always camp in Acadia. We went today. Nope, we went this year, but only for a night. I honestly don't remember what we did. We must have got... Oh, yeah, we went on some awesome hikes. There was this one hike. I think it was Jordan Pond, up around this, like, I guess, pond, and there's super cool mountains all around. It was really pretty. Yeah, it was good. I don't know why I can't remember what we did, but it was fun. Yeah, Acadia's... we tried to go to Cadillac Mountain, which is the first place in the country you can see the sunrise. We wake up at 3:30, really? We get there, and they tell us you needed an appointment. I mean, yeah, an appointment? No. A reservation?
0: Yeah.
2: And I was like, are we serious?
0: Oh, I'm sorry.
2: Thank you.
0: Did you ever try again?
2: No.
0: One time I was in San Francisco visiting the Muir Woods, and the first time we realized that we needed a reservation, so we're like, shoot. And we drove all the way back. And mind you, driving all the way back means that you're going over the Golden Gate Bridge again. And it was a long drive.
2: Oh, my gosh.
0: Back. And we're like, fine, we'll do it tomorrow. We'll make a reservation. It's all going to be great. We made a reservation. We're ready. We see the same ticket guy who turned us away last time. We're like, guess what? We're ready now. We make a reservation. And it turns out that they were booked for the wrong day.
2: Whoa.
0: So the guy was like, you know what, just go in and go talk to the guy. And we talked to the guy, and we changed it. So we made it work.
2: And then did you ever get there?
0: Yeah, we did. It was really, really pretty. And the trees were huge.
2: As a Canadian, what, like, U.S. places have you been to? What states have you been to?
0: I've been to a good number of them, I would say. I'm nowhere close to getting all 50, and especially not some of the less populous ones. I've been to California, obviously, I just mentioned. I was in the Muir Woods and the Golden Gate Bridge. I've been to Maine, quite obviously, because that is where we are now. Been to Massachusetts and New Hampshire, just as courtesy of driving to Maine through Boston. I've been to New York. I've been to Washington, D.C., and then by proxy...
2: That's not a state.
0: Yeah, by proxy, Virginia and Maryland. I've been to Florida. I've been to California. I looked at a whole bunch of national parks in Nevada, Utah, and Arizona.
2: Yes.
0: Yes, you've been?
2: I've done that too. What about like the northern states and that I've are been close to Canada?
0: I've been to Seattle. I would say a lot of the states that are close to Canada don't have popular cities that have a popular city in their northern counterpart. Obviously, the one exception is Vancouver and Seattle. Vancouver and Seattle are just neighbors of each other right there. But if you look along the Canada-US border, everywhere there's a popular Canadian city, there's likely for them not to be a popular US city. Oh. Like Montreal, a company to the south, is nearly nothing. Well, except for an exception of a whole bunch of small towns. But it's that sort of thing. So travel doesn't really happen along the border, and travel doesn't really happen along a road trip. The exception, of course, is Buffalo, New York, and that is the entryway to New York is something that I've done for a couple of times driving. But most of the travel will happen by air to see some of the great places in America.
2: You know, that's pretty good. I feel like that's good than, like, a lot of Americans.
0: Yeah, Courtney, tell me how many provinces you've been to.
2: I've been to... See, that's a good question. I've definitely been to Ottawa.
0: Ottawa is not a province.
2: Okay, I've
0: definitely
2: been to Ottawa's in Ontario.
0: And it's on the border of Quebec.
2: I think I've been there. When I was really little... My brother played hockey, so we would go to Canada for hockey, but I don't know where we went.
0: Just somewhere in Canada. Okay.
2: Somewhere in Canada. Our car got robbed. It's whatever. Yeah, Jackson,
0: That sounds like a story.
2: I almost said something bad. I caught myself. I don't think I've been to Vancouver. I don't know why I would have. Wait, what are they in order? British Columbia,
0: Alberta, which is where they have Edmonton and Calgary and Banff National Park. Saskatchewan.
2: Whoa, wait. They're national parks in Canada?
0: Yes, they are.
2: Like one of the 63?
0: No. Oh. They're Canadian national parks.
2: Oh, sorry. Okay.
0: Canada has its own national park system.
2: No, they actually aren't allowed to. Okay, wait, restart. I wasn't listening.
0: British Columbia, which has Vancouver and Vancouver Island and some great mountains. Oh, because
2: Vancouver's a city. Okay, yes. Got it.
0: There's Alberta, which has Calgary and Edmonton, and it has the other side of those mountains. There's Saskatchewan, which is a lot of prairie lands, lots of crop territory. There's Manitoba, which has Winnipeg, which borders Ontario, Toronto, Buffalo, Ottawa. Well, Buffalo's in New York, but Toronto, Niagara Falls, Sudbury, London, Ontario, Kingston, Ontario. Great places. Next to Ontario is Quebec, which has, along the Ottawa sits right at the border of Ontario and Quebec. And that's actually why they picked it for its position, is it's right along both. And originally, those were the two provinces of Upper Canada and Lower Canada. So people figured having a spot in the middle would be easy enough to govern them. Isn't that something?
2: Yeah, where's Toronto?
0: Toronto isn't Ontario. It's right on Lake Ontario. So if you know where Buffalo, New York is, if you know where Niagara Falls is, it's about 2 hours up and around that lake.
2: How far are you from Ottawa?
0: How far am I from Ottawa? Are we talking flying or driving?
2: Driving.
0: Driving? Probably about 4 or 5 hours on a good day.
2: So it's far.
0: It's far. There's a lot of stuff that's far in Canada. It's quite spread out.
2: And then what's east of Quebec?
0: East of Quebec is where you have the Maritime provinces. So three slightly smaller provinces all along the ocean. New Brunswick, Nova Scotia, and Prince Edward Island. With some really, really beautiful scenery. And of course you have Newfoundland and Labrador to the north.
2: Is Newfoundland Canadian?
0: Yes.
2: I've
0: Were
2: never
0: you under
2: heard
0: the impression that it wasn't.
2: Well, you just said three provinces, and then you just proceeded to
0: those
2: look
0: are the three that are called the Maritime provinces. You can see Newfoundland and Labrador is slightly a little bit more north. It's composed of two islands. It was actually the last province to join Canada.
2: Whoa!
0: Isn't that interesting? It remained under the British rule for the longest time.
2: That is interesting. Wait, I had something really good to say. I have a question.
0: Yes, please.
2: So what Canadian provinces require you to learn French?
0: The only official French-speaking province is Quebec. Quebec is where all the French people are. They have Montreal and they have Quebec City. Everybody else will speak French in some way. Like, there's a lot of people in Ontario who can speak French, and we actually have a day, Le Jour Franco-Ontarien, to go and celebrate all these French speakers. In New Brunswick, it's the only province that completely provides public service in both languages. Police officers, the girl at the DMV giving you your license, they're all required to speak perfect English and French if you ever need it.
2: Do you call it Canadian?
0: What do you mean Canadian?
2: Do you call your English Canadian?
0: No. Do you call your English American?
2: Yes.
0: So you say speak American?
2: Yeah, I do.
0: Oh, interesting. And what does that mean?
2: It's a secret, because you know, you're not American. You don't get to... Wait, so do you speak French?
0: I do.
2: Why do you speak French, then?
0: Why do I speak French?
2: Like, was it required in school?
0: It was required in school. And I grew up in a French immersion program, which meant that half of my classes were taught to me in French. So I learned social science, I learned history, I learned geography, I learned sciences, and I learned, of course, French and French grammar, all in French. Isn't that something?
2: Yeah, that's a lot. So say something in French.
0: What would you like me to say?
2: This is my radio show.
0: Bonjour, c'est mon émission radio. This is WBOR Brunswick, 91.1 FM.
2: How do you say that in Canadian? Canadian?
0: In French?
2: In French.
0: C'est WBOR Brunswick, 91.1.
2: Is that true? You sounded confused.
0: Just the numbers. I sounded confused because how do you think you say Canada in French?
2: Canada? Canada.
0: Exactly. There's not much difference there between that and English. There's not much difference between WBOR Brunswick and WBOR Brunswick.
2: That's funny. Okay, Jackson, actually, I have some really bad news for you.
0: Tell me.
2: I must be on my way as I have my 8 a.m. Russian class. Or as they say, Ruski. I don't know how to say class yet. We haven't gotten there. So far.
0: Okay, is this an intro class?
2: Yeah. So far, I can tell you what you're wearing. I can tell you a couple items of furniture, and I can tell you what's in your backpack. And on a good day, I can tell you your pronouns. But I think we're learning the family tree now, which is exciting.
0: That's exciting.
2: So next week, I'm going to tell you everyone in your family.
0: I can't wait.
2: All right. Well, I'll be on my way. For now, I'll leave you with Riptide by Vance Joy. And then Jackson can round out our hour. Our hour. Or as they say in French.
0: Notre heure.

And if you're just joining us, that was Ho Hey by the Lumineers, followed by Riptide by Vance Joy on WBOR Brunswick.

And that was Shut Up and Dance by Walk the Moon. Another song suggestion coming in for you here. This one is for Caden. Our listeners are always encouraged to go and call or text our hotline at 207-721-2348 for any other song suggestions you might have. Caden, here's some Kiss.

And that was Happy by Pharrell Williams, followed by I Was Made for Loving You by Kiss. It's the end of our hour here on WBOR Brunswick, and I hope you've all had a great time and are ready to start your Monday and your week with some energy. Here's one final song, a listener suggestion from Sir Duke by Stevie Wonder. WBOR Brunswick.

And that was Sir Duke by Stevie Wonder. Thanks so much for the suggestions, Sadie and Justine. I wish you all a great rest of your day. This is DJ Jackson tuning out.

With recent reports showing that the world is not on track to meet climate targets, it's time to take action on climate change. The IPCC and over 3,600 economists call for a carbon fee and dividend legislation. A national carbon fee and dividend would put the U.S. on track to reaching net zero carbon emissions by 2050, while financially benefiting low-income and marginalized communities. Bowdoin students are taking part in a national movement calling on Congress to enact this policy and invite you to ask your representatives to support a carbon fee and dividend. This announcement is a public service of WBOR 91.1 FM.

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Good morning. 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Hope you all are having a great Monday. Enjoy some tunes we have for you all.

0: Her words weren't written under peaceful shade, but under fear for her life.
1: Everyone has inside a piece of good news.
0: For two agonizing years, she worried about being caught by the Nazis.
1: The good news is that you don't know how great you can be.
0: Though her story ended early, her words live on.
1: I don't think of all the misery, but of the beauty that still remains.
0: With her positive outlook, Anne Frank continues to fill us with hope. Hope. 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

I've been warped by the rain, driven by the snow. I'm drunk and dirty, don't you know? And I'm still willing. And I was out on the road late at night. I seen my pretty Alice in every headlight. Alice, Dallas, Alice.

They were best friends. Inseparable, in fact. Until the day Miguel died. Every day his friend visited Miguel's grave. 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Miguel's closest friend, Capitan, his German shepherd, is a symbol of loyalty to which we can all aspire. 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
5: Hello, everyone, and welcome back again to 300 Watts or Bust by from Colby Drabick here at WBOR Brunswick. Wow, if I can get all my stuff right today. Today we're going to be playing Sturgill Simpson Day, one of my favorite artists. Gonna see him by the next time I do this show, so I'll see him next Tuesday, a week from tomorrow. He's really great, like modern country. I don't know what to classify him as. Where should I start? I guess I'll start with Life Ain't Fair and The World Is Mean by Sturgill Simpson. Here it is.

And that was Living the Dream by Sturgill Simpson. Up next, we're going to have A Little Light, also off of Meta Modern Sounds and Country Music, which was Sturgill Simpson's 2014 album, his most popular one yet. And this is A Little Light into I Don't Mind from the Cutting Grass Volume 1 album. But yeah, here it is. Here's A Little Light by Sturgill Simpson.

And that was I Don't Mind by Sturgill Simpson. Up next, we're going to have Welcome to Earth, Poliwog, and Mint Tea by Sturgill Simpson. And the second song is by his alter ego, Johnny Blue Skies, who he's now performing under. This is Welcome to Earth, Poliwog. Here it is.

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1: And up next, we have a song, two songs from Passage to Desire, Johnny Blue Sky's album with Sturgill Simpson, if you want to consider it that way. This is a longer song, but it's quite good. So here it is, Jupiter's Ferry.

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And that was Turtles All the Way Down by Sturgill Simpson, continuing on the Sturgill Simpson, which I guess if you heard the beginning, is not surprising. Here's a couple songs off of some of her smaller albums. Up next, we're going to have In Bloom, then Old King Cole, and then Sam. Here they are.

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And the memories like cold dust in the window of my house. 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

0: I can see that the one and only home my heart's ever known.
1: And our last song today is going to be one for the person I know is listening. This is Scooter Blues by Johnny Blue Skies. Here it is.

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This is Gyrations on Four Planes, and I am Eleanor. I hope everyone is having an awesome Monday. I'm excited for the show today. You just heard Light Design, Blood Orange version by Turnstile, but Blood Orange was singing. This show is kind of inspired by the Never Enough Versions album by Turnstile, so that's the first time you're going to hear a version of Light Design, and you're going to hear Light Design two more times over the course of the show. And hopefully the other songs help those transitions between the versions, because they're pretty different. Next up is The Big Ship by Brian Eno.

0: You just heard Future Perfect by the Daruti Column, and it's not exactly the normal timing, but I'm doing a DJ training later in the show, so we're going to do ins and outs way earlier than normal. Yeah, ins and outs of the week. Claire is here, which is super exciting.
1: Hello.
0: She wasn't here last time. I know you all missed her. We can start with outs because neither of us have a lot. I only have one. Do you want to go?
1: The pause. My out is pretty basic. It's spending polar points. I looked at my balance earlier today, and it's not in a good spot. And the cafe coffee isn't even all that good, so it's like not worth it.
0: Yeah, but I spent my polar points on a La Colombe today, and I feel Okay, my out is buying t-shirts for now. Actually, I told Claire this earlier, and she was like, that's stupid, but I bought 2 t-shirts last week, and I just don't really need to be...
1: But if you like the t-shirts...
0: Yeah, I just mean, we were just talking about, like, how, like, it's, like, a expensive semester or whatever, and, like, you know, I could cut costs in t-shirt buying.
1: Yeah, I guess that's true. Or you could cut costs in, like, things that bring you less joy, you know?
0: Yeah, I am really excited about both of the t-shirts.
1: Exactly.
0: Okay, now time for ins. I have 4. How many do you have?
1: 1. It's always just 1.
0: Okay. How about you go first?
1: Okay. This is also just kind of like boring and not that, I don't know, like whimsical, joyful. My in for the week is budgeting.
0: What?
1: No,
0: because holy financial ins and outs of the week.
1: I know. And I really like don't like that. I feel like that's not like who I am or what I value. But I don't know. I was just like, I feel like I've been like kind of stressed about money lately because it's just like I feel like I'm spending.
0: But you don't
1: money,
0: actually know.
1: But I'm not like, yeah, I'm not paying attention. So I feel like if I set myself a weekly budget, then.
0: It's like you're abroad again, bro. That is like.
1: Well, I also did this my freshman year.
0: Oh, really?
1: Yeah. I just like, I feel like it's helpful for me. Like, even if I'm spending more than I want to, at least I know
0: how much
1: more. I feel like right now my stress comes from
0: not
1: more so than just like general feeling, but not knowing for sure than like the actual spending of too much money.
0: Yeah. Okay. That's fair. Well, kind of a dismal end, but thank you for sharing, Claire. I really appreciate you coming to my radio show. Yeah. Okay. Okay. I have 4 ins. The first one is getting away. Mm-hmm. Claire and I went away this weekend separately, kind of together. We drove together, but spent the weekend separately. And then we're also going to Montreal with some friends next weekend.
1: Yeah, that's my real in for the week is thinking
0: really
1: about Montreal.
0: About Montreal often. And I think Brunswick and Boden are wonderful, but time away is good. It's good to like get out of the Boden headspace sometimes, but then also like it makes you appreciate it more. My second in is feeling creatively inspired. I was just saying to Claire, I have a lot of energy for our station zine that's going to come out in October, and it's been really fun to work on that and feels like fulfilling. My third in is Star Wars The Clone Wars. I watched 2 episodes last night with my roommate, and I was obsessed with it when I was a child and haven't really watched it since, and it was just like so great. And I think we'll probably be doing more of that. And then my fourth and last in, but probably most beautiful in, is radio community. My getting away was to Williams, and my friend is not involved with the radio there, but one of her friends is. And I think I made connections between WCFM and WOR, which was really exciting. I went to one of their concerts. I got to see their station. And I don't know. I think that, like, this is such a unique experience, and it's, like, really cool to like see that experience in other people and compare notes and like tips and gripe together. So yeah, my fourth in is radio community, and I'm actively looking for more station manager friends. So if you're a station manager and you're listening, I would hope that you would reach out. Okay.
1: That's great. It's lovely.
0: Here, that was all of our ins and outs for the week. Thank you for listening. You'll hear some public service announcements later while I do my DJ training, but next up is The Birds by Rick Cuevas.

That was Chasing a Comfort by 16 Underground. Next up is our second light design version. 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

0: You just heard You Say I Love You by Quiet Light, and now it is time for some PSAs.
1: With recent reports showing that the world is not on track to meet climate targets, it's time to take action on climate change. The IPCC and over 3,600 economists call for a carbon fee and dividend legislation. A national carbon fee and dividend would put the U.S. on track to reaching net zero carbon emissions by 2050, while financially benefiting low-income and marginalized communities. Bowdoin students are taking part in a national movement calling on Congress to enact this policy and invite you to ask your representatives to support a carbon fee and dividend. This announcement is a public service of WBOR 91.1 FM.
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0: Next up is Drown in the Clouds of Dew by Rosie Ramadi.

You just heard 50-50 by Sophie and Armed Ready by Camped the Hills. Before that was Rewind by Feeble Little Horse. And next up is Back of My Hand by Horse Vision. Shout out Michael for putting me on.

Hello, everyone. This is WBOR Brunswick. This is Rhythms with Rose. You just are hearing part of Leaves That Are Green by Simon and Garfunkel. And we're going to hear some other tunes today about nature, just to get into the autumn spirit of it. So let's finish off Leaves That Are Green by Simon and Garfunkel.

You just listened to Frozen Pines by Lord Huron. I hope you all are having a lovely afternoon. Next up, we have Down by the Water by O.C. Elliott, followed by Blue Sky by Allman Brothers Band.

You just heard Blue Sky by the Allman Brothers Band. Got a few more tunes coming up. Next up, we have Cactus Tree by Joni Mitchell, followed by Garden Song by Camp, and then Northern Sky by Nick Drake.

0: 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Riding a bike is a fun and efficient way to get around town and campus, but the risk of a car-bike collision increases at dusk. Keep in mind lights and reflectors help prevent crashes, a helmet can save you from serious head injury, and the rules of the road apply to drivers and bicyclists alike. That means always yielding before entering a roadway, obeying traffic control devices, and watching out for vehicles, pedestrians, and yes, squirrels. So, in a nutshell, be courteous and be safe, Bears.
1: All right, you just heard Northern Sky by Nick Drake. Following that tune, we have Sundown by Gordon Lightfoot, and then Rocky Mountain High by John Denver.

All right, you just heard Rocky Mountain High by John Denver. Next up, we have Daylight by Watch House, followed by Pink Moon by Nick Drake.

All right, that was Pink Moon by Nick Drake. Our next two songs are going to be Wolf Song by Camp, followed by Flowers Never Bend with the Rainfall by Simon and Garfunkel.

Thank you so much for listening to Rhythms with Rose. There's just one more tune for you all today, and that is Harvest Moon by Neil Young to round it out. Again, thank you so much for listening to these nature-themed tunes, and I hope you all have a great rest of your day.

0: Hello, Brunswick. My name is DJ Skillet, and you are now listening to The Breakfast Show on WBOR 91.1 FM Brunswick. And if you can't tell by the background music, we have a Halloween theme today. Not the movie, but just in general. And in the background is the theme from Halloween by John Carpenter. And up next, we're going to be listening to I Put a Spell on You by Screamin' Jay Hawkins, which is a classic. And if you like Halloween, then you should get excited for the rest of the show, because I'm going to be playing all sorts of spooky songs for us to listen to together. Not all of them are strictly Halloween songs. Some of them are kind of Halloween adjacent, but I hope you like them regardless, and I hope you're having a wonderful Monday. And as always, thank you for listening to your local radio station. I'm going to play a couple of little announcements, and then we'll be listening to some Screamin' Jay Hawkins on WBOR.
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4: Babes, what are you doing?
5: 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I'm just mowing the lawn.
4: No, it's blazing hot and dry out here. Don't you remember? Smokey Bear says,

There are few who deny it. What I do, I am the best. For my talents are renowned far and wide. When it comes to surprises in the moonlit night, I excel without ever even trying. With the slightest little effort of my ghost-like charms, I have seen grown men give out a shriek. With the wave of my hand in a well-placed bow, I have swept the very bravest off their feet. 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

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To a guy in Kentucky, I'm Mr. Unlucky, and I'm known throughout England and France. And since I am dead, I can take off my head to recite Shakespearean quotations. 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

Hello, Brunswick. We just listened to The Who with Boris the Spider. Before them was Werewolves of London by Knightsbridge. Before Werewolves of London, he heard Spooky Scary Skeletons, the Trap remix by Andrew Gold. Danny Elfman with Jax Lemmon and Screamin' Jay Hawkins with I Put a Spell on You. And we're going to get right into the October-themed music. Up next, we are going to be listening to The Surf Zombies with I Fell in Love with a Teenage Zombie? A Vampire. I Fell in Love with a Teenage Vampire. It's a long title. It got a little cut off. By The Surf Zombies. And as always, thank you so much for supporting your local radio station, WBOR 91.1 FM Brunswick. My name is DJ Skillet, and you are listening to The Breakfast Show. And here come The Surf Zombies.

Hello, Brunswick. My name is DJ Skillet, and you are listening to The Breakfast Show on WBOR 91.1 FM, Brunswick. We just heard Catherine O'Hara with Sally's song from A Nightmare Before Christmas, which this is just the right time of year to watch that movie. Before Catherine O'Hara, we heard The Frights with Afraid of the Dark, Ghost with Square Hammer, Bow Wow Wow with I Want Candy, and The Surf Zombies with I Fell in Love with a Teenage Vampire. Up next, we are going to be listening to Dracula's theme by The Ghouls in our October-themed playlist, followed by Feel Good Inc. by The Gorillaz, which maybe feels like a weird song to be in a Halloween playlist, but for some reason, it's a Halloween song to me, so so I'm playing it. Anyway, thank you so much for supporting your local radio station, WBOR 91.1 FM Brunswick, and here comes Dracula's theme by The Ghouls.

Hello, Brunswick. We just listened to Donovan with Season of the Witch. Before him, we heard Andrew Lloyd Webber with The Phantom of the Opera. The Clovers with Love Potion Number 9. The Gorillas with Feel Good Inc. And The Ghouls with Dracula's Theme. We've got about 15 minutes left, so let's jump right back into the music because I have a long song coming up. So up next, we're going to listen to Double Trouble, which is from the Harry Potter soundtrack, and this is by John Williams, which is a very good Halloween-themed song. Anyway, here comes John Williams, and thank you so much for supporting your local radio station, WBOR 91.1 FM, Brunswick. My name is DJ Skillet, and you are listening to The Breakfast Show.

Hello, Brunswick. We just listened to the main theme of Beetlejuice, which is by various artists, according to my thing. Before that, we listened to Vic Mizzy and his orchestra and chorus with the main theme from The Addams Family. Before that was John Williams with Double Trouble. And in the background, while I've been talking this whole show, has been the Halloween theme by John Carpenter. And I have one more song for us to listen to together today, and it is a long one, but it's a great, and it is a classic, literally. So, and I do think that it fits the theme of Halloween. But it is Toccata and Fugue by Johann Sebastian Bach in D minor. So, as always, thank you so much for supporting your local radio station. My name is DJ Skillet, and this has been The Breakfast Show. If you like what I play music on Mondays from 1 p.m. to 2 p.m. Sometimes I have a themed set. Sometimes I do not. Often I do not. But October always makes me want to play fall music. So, thank you for listening. And here's Toccata and Fugue in D minor by Johann Sebastian Bach. And I hope you have a wonderful Monday.

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Riding a bike is a fun and efficient way to get around town and campus, but the risk of a car-bike collision increases at dusk. 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That means always yielding before entering a roadway, obeying traffic control devices, and watching out for vehicles, pedestrians, and yes, squirrels. So, in a nutshell, be courteous and be safe, Bears.

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You're listening to Tower Protocol. My name is Hayden. My co-host name is Lou Festauskas. He'll talk in a minute. And today we'll start it off with Expansion by Sub Basics. Thank you for tuning in. Hope you guys are having a great Monday.

0: currently 64.71 degrees Fahrenheit and pretty clear outside. I'm not fully sure if that's true because it just rained, but I hope everyone's having a good drive on their Monday.
1: Had some scattered showers. If you're driving through that, sorry to hear that. 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But we got some good music for you, so enjoy.

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Next up is Ben Sperry, my good friend from Chicago, with his track Just a Little Bit. Shout out to my downstairs neighbor Kieran from last year. He was a big fan of the song. He heard it quite a lot.

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Thank you.

0: drink from the chalice and you will be reborn in the land with you.
1: Percival.

0: So that song is played in special memory of Bowdoin Men's Club Soccer's victory over the University of New Hampshire yesterday. They were the number 14 ranked team in the nation and the number 3 ranked team in the Eastern Conference. And Bowdoin Men's Club Soccer went there in our basketball penny jerseys and beat them. And so that's our team song. Thank you for celebrating with us.
1: That was it for today. Well, not quite it. Up next is Music Sounds Better With You by Stardust. And then after that, that'll be it for today. Hope you enjoyed. And yeah, thank you for listening, for anyone that listened. And we'll see you again next... Actually, we won't see you next Monday. So if you're planning on listening in, it's fall break. So we won't be in next Monday, but the Monday after. Have a great afternoon.

guitar. This is a thing from, I think it was our third album over here, and this is called The Seventh Son.

Tuesday.

0: we go.
1: Some people would call him a loser. He ran for state office. He was beaten. He started a business. He failed. He ran for Congress. He lost. He was nominated for vice president. He lost again. But he knew only those who never tried are the real losers. And Abraham Lincoln was no loser. Persistence. 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
1: This show is where we are going to go

0: and it's a very residential town with, it's where there are lots of schools, lots of families live there, but there's also what we call our high street, which is the British equivalent of a main street. And it's similar to Brunswick's in some aspects, but it does have some large differences, actually. We have a bunch of coffee shops is a big thing, and we have some clothing stores as well. But for me, the main thing is that a lot of the coffee stores are chain stores, which is not ideal. We have, in the UK, it's called Costa. We have Cafe Nero, Pret. All of these are chain cafes, which you see everywhere. So it's not great. But one thing I really like about Brunswick is that they're all independent stores and independent coffee shops. And I think that's really cute. And I really appreciate that.
1: Yeah, I totally agree. My name is Lucia, and I'm from a small town called San Carlos in California. It's near San Francisco. and I agree with Maggie that I really like how the coffee shops and generally stores here are independently owned. My town is also small. It's very family-oriented. There's a lot of young families that move there with kids. We have a lot of great schools in the district. One thing I've noticed about the downtown where I'm from versus the downtown here is that things close really early in Brunswick, and I'm not used to coffee shops closing at 1 p.m. I'm used to them staying open until at least 4 or 5 p.m. So that's been interesting. And we're excited to review some of those places with you all. But we'll also be reviewing places aside from coffee shops, such as clothing stores. So stay tuned for those.
0: Yeah, we're very excited. And we're also going to be doing some more comparisons between our town that we live in and Brunswick, and share what we like about each of them and what we think about the ones in Brunswick compared to the ones at home.
1: All right, now we're going to turn it over to some music, so enjoy.
0: And this is music that we listen to when we're on our runs.

0: We hope you enjoyed that music, and we are back to give an overview of the run that we went on today and tell you about how it was.
1: So this morning we got up at the hour of 7:45 and we left at 8 a.m. It was a short run today because I had a psych midterm, so we had to cut it short. But today we tried to explore the Commons, which is a very popular running area around Bowdoin. And we were partly successful, but not totally successful. We've been trying to go in every direction from campus to see what we can find on our runs. And so today was the Commons, and we started going in the right direction, but then we kind of got tunnel visioned and forgot to look around and see that there was a fork in the road. So we ended up running into the middle of the road again today, Maggie.
0: Yeah. So we knew where we were going to start with, and I guess kind of just assumed that we'd find it, but we were just rerunning, and then we were like, okay, this is it. And then we saw a trail and just went on the trail and didn't even look around us, which was a little disappointing. It started off pretty well, but then we ended up on, this pretty busy road. It wasn't great, but we did it. We made it, and we turned around, and then we ran back. It was pretty overcast today on our run, and it's kind of nice when it's sunny out because it's just a nice way to start the day. But contrary to Lucia, I actually got up at 7:40 this morning because I always go over to her dorm and then meet her there before we go on our run because, I don't know, her dorm's just closer to things. So, yeah, that's how it started. But I think next time, I think we should try that route again. Yeah. But I just think that we should, like, be a little more conscious of actually where we're going.
1: Yes.
0: Time.
1: Yeah. We frequently end up on the side of the road, but of course facing the traffic, so we
0: of
1: don't
0: course.
1: Get hit.
0: We're very safe. We are.
1: Also, we didn't mention this, but our other favorite mode of transportation is biking. Mm-hmm. So stay tuned because we're going to be doing some biking over fall break and going to review some places.
0: Yeah.
1: But now we'll transition towards the place that we're going to review today. We're going to give you some clues so you can start thinking about where we might have gone.
0: Yeah.
1: It's a cafe in Brunswick. It's not on the main strip. It's very popular with Bowdoin students. And it's a very eclectic place.
0: It is. It has good food, good drink, good vibe.
1: Good vibes all around.
0: All
1: right. So now we're going to transition to some more music while you all are thinking.
0: Yes.

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0: So thank you for the guesses, and we're going to reveal that it was Dog Bar Jim. So we are going to discuss our opinions on the setting and the atmosphere, and then also the food and drink that we got to try when we were there. So Lucia, start us off.
1: So the setting, if you guys have been there, it's very interesting. It's very unlike other coffee shops. You walk in, and first of all, you might have a hard time walking in because there might be a very long line of people waiting to get their food, or just waiting in line in general. And there's a lot of posters on the wall. A lot of them are very humorous or old or have some sort of pun attached to them, mm-hmm. which makes the place kind of fun and quirky. And then you look at the coffee machine, and there's yellowed papers taped onto it that have the menu, yeah. and then there's a letter board to show the drinks. It's a very interesting place. There's definitely no place for the eye to rest inside.
0: Definitely not. Yeah, so there's like, when you go in, there's two tables?
1: Yeah, two tables.
0: We went in to do some work. We also had some stuff to eat and drink, but we went in to do some work, and we sat down at a table. It was by the window. It was very nice.
1: Yeah.
0: And it was a very lively place.
1: Yeah, lots of different people.
0: Yeah.
1: You see the college students, you see families, uh-huh. you see some older people coming in to just grab their coffee and walk out. It's very interesting to see how it attracts so many different people.
0: Yeah. Yeah, it's really cool. And you can tell there are people that have been there a lot before.
1: Yeah, the regulars.
0: Yeah, the regulars for sure. It was very loud in there. Personally, I'm not, like, when I do work, schoolwork, I'm kind of a need a quiet space kind of person. So I don't know if that's the best place to do schoolwork, but I would love going in there and just having a chat with a friend. It's really nice.
1: Yeah, it's definitely a great spot to do that.
0: Yeah.
1: I personally love having some loud noise because I feel like it blocks out everything else. But I also need to put my headphones in because the music is quite loud. But it's definitely a good place to go if you're looking for some good food and to just have a chat with a friend or something like that.
0: For sure. And onto the food and the drink. So I went there, and I was pretty hungry when I went there. But I went, they close at 1, and I went kind of around noonish. Lucia was already there when I went. And so I obviously got an iced vanilla latte, classic. and then I was going to have something to eat, and I didn't know what I wanted. And also I'm vegetarian, pescatarian, actually. so I couldn't have like the bacon bagels or whatever. But then I saw this yogurt, was it a parfait?
1: Yeah, yogurt parfait.
0: Yogurt parfait. And I was like, wow, that looks really good. And I had it, and it was like yogurt. It was homemade yogurt with Maine blueberries, orange curd,
1: mm-hmm.
0: and there was like homemade granola, and it was genuinely so good.
1: And Maggie's a huge granola fan.
0: I love granola. I'm like very, very,
1: very
0: into granola.
1: It.
0: And I was a little bit apprehensive at first because I'm also allergic to peanuts, and he didn't seem very convinced that there weren't peanuts in it, like the owner of the shop. But then someone else that was working behind the desk was like, oh, no, it doesn't have peanuts in it. So I was like, okay, whatever. So I had it anyways, and it was really good. It was genuinely delicious.
1: Yeah.
0: The blueberries were really small, but they were like so flavorful. They were definitely local blueberries. They were so good, so flavorful. And it was a nice day out, so it was nice to have something cold along with my iced vanilla latte, and it was just, it was perfect. It was perfect. I loved it.
1: Yeah. Yeah, I'll have to try it the next time we go. I also got an iced vanilla latte.
0: Classic.
1: A good classic, but hey, it does the job. And then I got some sandwiches. I've been there multiple times, so I've had a few of their different sandwiches, but mm-hmm. I had one called Bougie Boy, which is ham, and it has a bunch of things in it. You definitely would look at these sandwiches and be like, why on earth would I want something that has pineapple salsa and meat and cheese and pickles in it? But, you know, you can't judge it until you try it. And then you'll mm-hmm. try it. And if you're like me, you'll think to yourself, wow, this is actually quite good. So I definitely recommend trying the sandwiches. They're very good. And you kind of just have to pick one blindly off the menu and just trust that it'll be good. But I know that on the weekends, a lot of people tend to get the breakfast sandwich with the chili crisp.
0: Ooh,
1: so that's a really
0: that
1: popular one. But we'll definitely have to go back and try some more things out. And they also have a pastry case that has quite the differing types of pastries. The owner, Ben, he will from his brain just starts spewing out from left to right. These are the pastries, and it's very interesting to see all of this stuff memorized in his head.
0: Yeah. I did, when I was there, I had my iced vanilla latte, and I was really having a really tough time finding the straws. And so I was asking Lucia, who was sitting down, I was like, where are the straws? And she kept pointing to this one place, and I was looking around, but I could not see them. And they were hidden in this little straw dispenser kind of thing. And it blended in with the table, too. And to make me feel better, Lucia did say that about 10 people have asked where the straws were. So... Yeah. Just look hard for those straws when you go there.
1: Yeah. They're in a metal container.
0: Yeah.
1: But he gets that question all the time. So
0: the owner. It's
1: okay. The owner. Yeah. He's very kind. He'll have a conversation with you. He'll ask you what you're up to today.
0: He's so friendly.
1: He's so friendly. And he might forget your order because he's simultaneously making your coffee and shouting back your order to the cooks, but it's a very overall a great experience. You get good food, good service. I will say that on some weekends when you really need to get your work done and you have to wait in line for a good chunk of time, say like 11 a.m. on a Saturday, not the best time to go if you're trying to get in and out. but when you're in the mood to chat and you're in the mood to have a leisurely time, it is quite nice to have someone and they'll start to know you. He'll start to know you as a regular if you go.
0: Yeah, so. He'll definitely remember you if you keep going.
1: Yeah.
0: So definitely would recommend going.
1: Yeah. So if you guys have any recommendations or requests for where we should go, you can text us at 207-721-2348 and we'll be able to incorporate that into the future weeks.
0: Yeah. So now we're going to transition to some music, a special song that my brother, Christopher from home, really likes. So I hope you enjoy.

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0: I hope you enjoyed that music, especially that last song, which said, DJ, gonna burn this goddamn house right down. Hope we are burning it down right now. But that is all from us today. I hope that you guys enjoyed this.
1: Feel free, again, to send any suggestions you have for places we should go try, even beyond food spots, to 207-721-2348, and we'll look at it before we head out, and then we'll be back next week.
0: Yeah, we really enjoyed talking about Dog Bar Gym today. Definitely go check it out at some point. It's a really great place. And yeah, definitely send us any suggestions and wish us luck on the rest of our runs.
1: We'll be back next week with some fun adventures, hopefully, to talk about after fall break.
0: Bye.
1: Goodbye.

My name is Emma. I am 13 years old. 6 years ago, I was injured in a car accident that left me paralyzed from the waist down. 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

All right now. Shh. I have the nicest surprise for you, but you first must wash your face and get ready. Listen carefully. Shh. I want to tell you a story about hip hop. 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

0: flowers liked hip hop. 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
1: Yes.
0: He lived with his sister, Skip Hop, and his brother, Slide Hop.
2: Hey!
0: He never rests. He beats, whirs, and whirs so fast that you can't tell what he looks like. 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
1: 8, 7, 6, grapefruit.
0: One day, Hip Hop took a deep breath, shut his eyes, and jumped. Poor Hip Hop. There he was, right in your house. Ooh.
2: Be careful. 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
0: I closed my eyes and jumped until thump. I didn't plan to hop into your home. Really, I didn't. One small tear came. 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

0: me.
1: Their heads bobbed up and down. 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The flowers love him. He's always around some flowers. Now you see the trouble little Hip Hop got into. It was all because he didn't look where he hopped. And even the flowers talk to each other like people do, but the sounds they make are different. Listen carefully and try to understand what they say.
2: They were best friends, inseparable, in fact, until the day Miguel died. 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

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You're listening to WBUR Brunswick. And yeah, it's going to be a pretty chill show. Play some good things. A friend requested some Harry Styles, so maybe I'll do some of that. And yeah, what's the first song? I forget what I was going to play. The first song is Edgeways by Asha Banks. Enjoy.